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Sing it for the can't go back, sing it for the broken past.

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You're the last thought on my mind.

I'm like the brother of the prodigal, who turned his nose and puffed his chest. He didn't run off like his brother, but his soul was just as dead. What if the church on Sundays